0: Bonita canción, bonita canción.
1: Yeah, what if God was one of us? Just a slob like one of us, trying to make his way home.
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2: 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And for every wonderful, beautiful, gorgeous woman in the world, well, there is somebody who is tired of being with her. ¿Qué es en la vida? 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
0: Vamos.

Hi, hon. How are you? You're kind of late. Anyway, because you've been a good boy, I have a surprise for you. Please.

Don't bring everybody down like this. Don't worry. 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Don't worry, be happy. I'm not worried.